Lots of beautiful things to talk about. A, it's not Monday anymore. We're closer to Friday. Plus, Post Malone, Nissan Stadium tonight. How exciting is that? I wish I could go. If you are going, have fun, be safe. 103.3 Country.

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1: A better life with Dr. Sanjay Gupta.
2: I'm feeling lucky to have my college-age kids home with me for a few weeks this summer. And one of the things I know we're going to be talking about, AI. I've started to use it more often at the hospital to get fresh takes on patient problems that I'm trying to solve. And for my girls, well, I know that they are navigating college now with these new powerful tools, something frankly that you and I couldn't have even imagined when we were in school. But while it may be tempting to outsource your studying and your work to these large language models, I beg you not to. And that's because AI chatbots tend to reproduce what researchers call weird viewpoints. That's an acronym: Western, Educated, Industrialized, Rich, and Democratic. Look, AI isn't going away, and admittedly, it can be a really powerful tool, but you don't want it doing your thinking for you. I'm Dr. Sanjay Gupta, helping you live a better life.
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1: Hey, what's up, everybody? 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This thing started, it's my
0: 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For your chance to see Jason Aldean and Luke Bryan take over Las Vegas. 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
2: A better life with Dr. Sanjay Gupta.
3: We talk a lot here about ultra-processed foods and the many ways in which they can negatively impact your health. They've been linked to weight gain, obesity, type 2 diabetes, cardiovascular disease, even cancer. And now a new study out of UCSF found that high ultra-processed food intake was associated with something called intramuscular fat, which is exactly what it sounds like. That's fat inside your muscles, which can cause them to become weaker. Now, in this particular study, the researchers noticed more wear and tear and pain in people's knees because of weakened thigh muscles. Cutting back on ultra-processed foods isn't easy. The CDC estimates at least half the calories in our diet come from ultra-processed foods. But if you're looking to eat cleaner, cutting out sugar-sweetened beverages, that may be the best number one thing you can do to try and get started. I'm Dr. Sanjay Gupta, helping you live a better life.
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believe that good songs should be played loud and often. 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
1: A better life with Dr. Sanjay Gupta.
2: I'm feeling lucky to have my college-age kids home with me for a few weeks this summer. And one of the things I know we're going to be talking about, AI. I've started to use it more often at the hospital to get fresh takes on patient problems that I'm trying to solve. And for my girls, well, I know that they are navigating college now with these new powerful tools. Something, frankly, that you and I couldn't have even imagined when we were in school. But while it may be tempting to outsource your studying and your work to these large language models, I beg you not to. And that's because AI chatbots tend to reproduce what researchers call weird viewpoints. That's an acronym: Western, Educated, Industrialized, Rich, and Democratic. Look, AI isn't going away, and admittedly, it can be a really powerful tool, but you don't want it doing your thinking for you. I'm Dr. Sanjay Gupta, helping you live a better life.
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So this week has been extremely hot, like dangerous hot. Make sure you're staying hydrated out there, folks. But for the big 4th of July celebration, we might see a little rain. They're saying 50-50 chance as of right now. But what's a little rain on the 250th celebration of America? It's Ernest now on 103.3 Country. We woke up.

Coming up tomorrow morning, be listening with the Jesse James Morning Show. They're going to kick off that national keyword again for your shot to win Jason Aldean and Luke Bryan tickets in Vegas. Be listening tomorrow morning.

0: This is 103.3 Country, a station made in Music City for Music City. We believe the music made here should get heard, and not just 15 songs of it. If you like what we do, tell a friend.
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2: If I were to ask you what makes for a good night's sleep, you'd probably say a dark, quiet room, not too many things on your mind. But every night when you go to get some Z's, how often do you really think about the temperature in your bedroom? Temperature may be one of the most underappreciated factors in sleep. That's according to the Senior Vice President of Research and Scientific Affairs at the National Sleep Foundation. We often hear about lights and screens and stress, but even modest changes in temperature and airflow can influence both how quickly you fall asleep and how deeply you stay asleep. Most experts will recommend a room temperature of 60 to 67 degrees Fahrenheit. You might also experiment with your sheets and what you actually wear to bed. Play around a bit and see what improves your sleep. You might be delightfully surprised. I'm Dr. Sanjay Gupta, helping you live a better life.
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93 Country. Hello. Hi, how are you? Joshua Clay in for Justin. Hope you're having a great night. We are getting very close to the 250th celebration of America. Let Freedom Sing. Happening July 3rd through the 4th. All-American Rejects. Brothers Osborne, Clint Black, Nick Jonas. It's going to be fun, folks. Have fun. Stay safe. 103.3 Country Now with Jason Aldean.

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3: I'm feeling lucky to have my college-age kids home with me for a few weeks this summer. And one of the things I know we're going to be talking about, AI. I've started to use it more often at the hospital to get fresh takes on patient problems that I'm trying to solve. And for my girls, well, I know that they are navigating college now with these new powerful tools. Something, frankly, that you and I couldn't have even imagined when we were in school. But while it may be tempting to outsource your studying and your work to these large language models, I beg you not to. And that's because AI chatbots tend to reproduce what researchers call weird viewpoints. That's an acronym: Western, educated, industrialized, rich, and democratic. Look, AI isn't going away, and admittedly, it can be a really powerful tool, but you don't want it doing your thinking for you. I'm Dr. Sanjay Gupta, helping you live a better life.
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Did you see the video of Jordan Davis going through Border Patrol? Someone asked him, "Are you in trouble in Indiana?" He said, "No." Well, apparently, a Jordan Davis in Indiana is. Will the real Jordan Davis please stand up? 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
1: A better life with Dr. Sanjay Gupta.
2: I'm feeling lucky to have my college-age kids home with me for a few weeks this summer. And one of the things I know we're going to be talking about, AI. I've started to use it more often at the hospital to get fresh takes on patient problems that I'm trying to solve. And for my girls, well, I know that they are navigating college now with these new powerful tools. Something, frankly, that you and I couldn't have even imagined when we were in school. But while it may be tempting to outsource your studying and your work to these large language models, I beg you not to. And that's because AI chatbots tend to reproduce what researchers call weird viewpoints. That's an acronym: Western, Educated, Industrialized, Rich, and Democratic. Look, AI isn't going away, and admittedly, it can be a really powerful tool, but you don't want it doing your thinking for you. I'm Dr. Sanjay Gupta, helping you live a better life.
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1033 Country. What up? Joshua Clay in for Justin. Hope you're having a wonderful night. I know I didn't get to go to Post Malone at Nissan Stadium, but if you did and you're coming back, hope it was a fun time. 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
2: If I were to ask you what makes for a good night's sleep, you'd probably say a dark, quiet room, not too many things on your mind. But every night when you go to get some Z's, how often do you really think about the temperature in your bedroom? Temperature may be one of the most underappreciated factors in sleep. That's according to the Senior Vice President of Research and Scientific Affairs at the National Sleep Foundation. We often hear about lights and screens and stress, but even modest changes in temperature and airflow can influence both how quickly you fall asleep and how deeply you stay asleep. Most experts will recommend a room temperature of 60 to 67 degrees Fahrenheit. You might also experiment with your sheets and what you actually wear to bed. Play around a bit and see what improves your sleep. You might be delightfully surprised. I'm Dr. Sanjay Gupta, helping you live a better life.
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Coming up tomorrow morning on the Jesse James Morning Show. You know they always got good stuff to give away for you. 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

tomorrow morning, be jamming with the Jesse James Morning Show. Him and producer Monty is going to give you a shot to win your way into PBR Stampede Days happening at Bridgestone Arena Friday, August the 14th. All happening tomorrow morning on the Jesse James Morning Show. 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

You and a friend have a shot to win your way to Vegas, Sin City, baby, to see Jason Aldean and Luke Bryan. They're going to be on the Double Down Tour. We're going to pay for the hotel, flight, all that good stuff. 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

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Hello, Joshua Clay in for Justin as we are nearing down the final day of June. 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Ella Langley now on 103.3 Country.

0: We're trying to do something different here at 103.3 Country. 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
9: You know, it's funny, when I think back to what the typical American dinner looked like when you and I were kids, there's usually some kind of meat featured at the center of the plate. Vegetables are there, but often thought of as a side dish. More and more, though, we are coming to realize that a plant-based diet, with little or no meat even, is going to be a healthier way to eat for just about everyone. New study out of the University of Hawaii Cancer Center found that eating a high-quality plant-rich diet that includes whole grains, vegetables, and fruits may prevent cognitive impairment even when people start that diet in their late 50s and 60s. Yeah, it's important to make sure you're getting enough protein, fats, complex carbohydrates. Just because you cut out or even cut back on meat, though, is not a license to eat whatever you want. Focus on eating whole, real foods. I'm Dr. Sanjay Gupta, helping you live a better life.

As mentioned, the Jesse James Morning Show is going to give you a shot to win your way into PBR Stampede Days at Bridgestone Arena tomorrow morning. That's going to be happening Friday, August the 14th. 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

Don't forget that national keyword's going to be firing back up tomorrow morning, and you got several times throughout the day for your shot to win your way to Vegas. 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Jason Aldean and Luke Bryan are heading out on the Double Down Tour. 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
5: A better life with Dr. Sanjay Gupta.
6: When we talk about how much exercise someone should get, current guidelines call for about 150 minutes of moderate intensity exercise or 75 minutes of vigorous intensity exercise every week. New study out of the UK makes a strong case for vigorous exercise if and when you can do it. Now, researchers determined that even little bursts of vigorous exercise can significantly reduce someone's risk of 8 different diseases: dementia, type 2 diabetes, fatty liver disease, chronic respiratory disease, chronic kidney disease, immune-mediated inflammatory diseases, major cardiovascular events, and atrial fibrillation. We're not talking about complicated training programs here. Just work with what you can into your everyday life. If you are breathless and unable to speak in complete sentences, then you've hit the mark. I'm Dr. Sanjay Gupta, helping you live a better life.
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time for me to get on out of here. Hope you all enjoy the rest of your night as we slowly get out of June and head into July. 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

out downtown. Your lipstick stained every coffee cup that I got in this house. The way you say I love you too's like rain on an old tin roof.

This the Overnight Ride. That was Luke Combs. Luke Combs going international this month. Listen to these tour stops. How do I get on this tour? I'll just hide in one of those carry-on cases. Sweden to Paris, France to Amsterdam. Why?

0: Randy's back in the bottle on the overnight ride. Tyler Racing for Justin, 615-737-1033, the phone number here. And Randy Houser was asked, top five artists that you think will be on a country music Mount Rushmore in 20 years. That's being played on country radio today. He said Eric Church for sure. I knew that would be a twist of the arm for you, Joanne, because you're not really an Eric Church fan. Tongue in cheek on that one.
1: I'm a huge Eric Church fan. Huge.
0: Yeah.
1: I will see him every time he's local. I've gone to other places to see him, too. I will see him every time, and his graduation speech blew it out of the park. So I'm a huge Eric Church fan.
0: AI wrote Eric Church's graduation speech?
1: No. No, it didn't.
0: Just kidding. I'm joking.
1: No. I saw him comment about how he wrote it.
0: He's going to write a book. It. He's turning it into a book, actually. Yeah, did you know that?
1: I saw that. And I just saw that they're going to live stream his three concerts at Red Rock. That would be a bucket list for me, is to see him at Red Rock.
0: Oh, you're kidding me. Yeah, you can stream those shows. They're coming up for pay, obviously, but it's at nugs.com. But you could see all three if you'd like. Your Little Heart Desires from Red Rocks. The Chief, this

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17: You know, it's funny, when I think back to what the typical American dinner looked like when you and I were kids, there's usually some kind of meat featured at the center of the plate. Vegetables are there, but often thought of as a side dish. More and more, though, we are coming to realize that a plant-based diet, with little or no meat even, is going to be a healthier way to eat for just about everyone. New study out of the University of Hawaii Cancer Center found that eating a high-quality plant-rich diet that includes whole grains, vegetables, and fruits may prevent cognitive impairment even when people start that diet in their late 50s and 60s. Yeah, it's important to make sure you're getting enough protein, fats, complex carbohydrates. Just because you cut out or even cut back on meat, though, is not a license to eat whatever you want. Focus on eating whole, real foods. I'm Dr. Sanjay Gupta, helping you live a better life.
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New from Lainey Wilson, phone, keys, wallets, and you. This is the Overnight Ride, Tyler Reeson for Justin. Jackson Dean, make a liar out of me.

0: Dustin's Easy to Love on the Overnight Ride. 615-737-1033, the number here. Tyler Reese in for Justin. Just a couple more days, then Justin will be back in the saddle. Plenty of time to light off all the bottle rockets his little heart desires for the 4th of July. We're talking birthdays, Jacob. When is your birthday?
1: July 13th.
0: Oh, man, it's coming up. What are we asking for a birthday this year?
1: Mm-hmm.
0: You know what I think you need to do? You need to hit up your Aunt Jamie for something really, really nice.
1: Have a Hot Wheels birthday.
0: Hot Wheels. Awesome. Huh? Man, you know what? I have like two giant buckets of Hot Wheels cars from when I was your age, except sadly they're at my parents' house still. But I played with so many Hot Wheels.
2: Tell me if you have about 500.
1: I have about 500.
0: 500, man. Do you have the tracks and stuff too?
1: Uh-huh.
0: Maybe we should have like a Hot Wheels Saturday or something.
1: We're going to have a Hot Wheels party.
0: A Hot Wheels party? Well, that's good. I just had a birthday last week, so now it's your turn coming up in the middle of July.
1: Happy birthday.
0: Well, thank you.
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16: A better life with Dr. Sanjay Gupta.
17: When you need your body to perform, but some of your muscles are having trouble, other muscles can sometimes help compensate. This is a great thing short term, but long term it can lead to serious and even chronic aches and pains. So if you've got nagging stiffness or irritation somewhere, don't push through it. Try to figure out why it's happening and how you can correct it. Strength and conditioning specialist Dana Santa says, performing exercises at a deliberate tempo makes it easier to notice when the wrong muscles are taking over, and also gives the intended muscles a chance to engage before that compensation kicks in. Dana suggests that starting with primary movement patterns such as squatting, hinging, pushing, pulling, rotating, and core can help make compensation easiest to identify and to address. I'm Dr. Sanjay Gupta, helping you live a better life.

Yeah. Jordan and his band got stopped at the border by customs. His whole bus, they had to get out the passports and everything because there is a Jordan Davis wanted on charges in Indiana. But it was a different Jordan Davis. Hang

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is the Overnight Ride. It's Tyler Reason for Justin, 615-737-1033. The number, Zach Top News. We'll get into seeing a couple songs. We're south of Sanity. Playing.

0: Lainey Wilson on the overnight ride, 615-737-1033, the number. Tyler Reason for Justin. Zach Top, some big news to get into. You like Zach Top over there, buddy?
1: I like some of his music's okay. My daughter's already informed me that she wants those too.
0: Oh, I see your daughter. So your daughter's a huge Zach Top person?
1: Yep.
0: Well, let her know. He just announced he's got new music coming at the end of the summer and then a new album at the beginning of next year.
1: Well, he's got a lot of music in the works there, don't he?
0: Yeah, well, you know, I've heard rumors from songwriters in town who will remain nameless that he came in with like a stack of music.
1: Wow.
0: And they were like, what are we going to do with all this? So,
1: yeah, well, I mean,
0: some of it may be new, actually.
1: Yeah. I mean, he's only been on the scene for, less than a couple of years, isn't it? I mean,
0: he said that
1: he's fairly new. So,
0: he's been hanging around and vibing with the Red Clay Strays. And so I bet you there's going to be some collaborations with some people.
1: Yeah,
0: can you imagine a Zach Top Red Clay Stray show? How good would that be?
1: Yeah, that could be pretty good.
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Russell, Worth Your Wilds. The overnight ride, Russell had a chance with his son to throw out the first pitch at a Milwaukee Brewers Chicago Cubs game. What a bucket list moment to have with your boy, right? This is John Morgan now.

Georgia Luke, America's favorite TV judge, Luke Bryan, says yes, he will be back. Luke Lionel will carry the whole gang for the next season of American Idol. Corey and Co., it's a Rocky Mountain Low, the overnight ride.

0: He sent me a very nice hat. So thank you, Trey Pendley. That's Family Man. This is the Overnight Ride. Tyler Reeson for Justin. 615-737-1033. The number here in the studio. Parents, are the nerves wearing thin with the kids on summer break? Break for who exactly? Been hearing a lot of this. Janine, is this the case over there for you? You have to negotiate screen time?
1: Oh, yes. Yes, we negotiate screen time.
0: So does that turn into a kind of like a hostage negotiator as far as trying to get their screen time on the same page?
1: Oh, yes. Oh, man. Yes. With the oldest and the youngest today, 100%.
0: Oh, so today it's already a problem. I mean, we're not even into week two of June here, Janine.
1: Yep. Oh, yeah. Jacob got his taken away today.
0: Oh, no.
1: Yes, he told mommy a lie.
0: What was this fib?
1: Yeah, well, I'm going to tell on you, Jacob. He was eating a Rice Krispie treat.
0: Uh-huh.
1: And I knew he wouldn't finish it. And I asked him where he put it because he came to wash his hands. And he said, I put it in the trash. And I said, are you sure you put it in the trash? And he told me three times, I put it in the trash. I put it in the kitchen trash. But I knew he didn't do it. So we looked in the trash and it wasn't there. And then what did you tell me what you did with it?
2: Gave it to the dog.
0: Gave it to the dog.
1: Gave it to the dog.
0: Hey, I'll tell you that Jacob can think on his feet over there. I'm pretty proud of that.
1: Oh, yes. He thinks he's pretty sneaky, but mom's on him.
0: Well, I know. I hate to break it to you, Jacob, but all boys think we're pretty sneaky when we're really not at all.
1: Yes, sneaky. When you're the fourth child.
0: Yeah, I know. I'm the fourth child.
1: I'm on it. I'm a veteran now with all this.
0: Yeah.
1: Doesn't know that.
3: So the overnight ride. Third shifters, those that drive the big rigs, and all of you that just can't sleep. The Overnight Ride will be right back.
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ranch hand in a pinch, man. Hotter than the red on the cattle brand. 'Cause she's a gold digger with a quick trigger. A cast iron skillet swinging.

Ella and Morgan, and I Can't Love You Anymore. The overnight ride. It's Tyler Reeson for Justin. And how about Thomas Rhett's Pops? Hey, Dad, Rhett Akins. He was invited by his pal John Party to be the next member of the Grand Ole Opry. Kudos to you, Rhett Akins. 30-plus number ones. Thomas and Maren now. The overnight ride.

I just saw Ian live at CMA Fest in Nashville. It was a great show. There were goats there and everything. Love is blind. He's bringing West to the rest.

0: really where it all starts.
1: It is the parking, and I would rather just not drive in Nashville traffic downtown.
2: So. You ever driven for one of the companies before, like Uber or Lyft?
1: I would never.
2: No?
1: No way. Nope. For one thing, I don't want to drive regardless because I can't stand downtown traffic, but two, I don't want no one throwing up in my car.
2: Then there's that.
1: I'm meticulous about my car. I don't want no one messing up my car.
2: You know, a little in the back seat might be the least of your worries. They have the weirdest things that Uber drivers said people have left in their back seat of their cars.
1: Yeah, I'm just not into it. No, I'm too meticulous. I can't do it.
2: Talking dentures with two teeth.
1: Yeah, nope, not going to happen.
2: Breast milk has been left behind. God. Breast milk.
1: Oh my gosh.
2: Yeah. 420 donuts have been left.
1: I wouldn't be mad about that. Well,
2: this sounds like one of the guys you've dated before. Somebody left their gold mouth grill in the back.
1: No, never. It's a good story.
2: An oxygen tank, a sack of marbles, ankle monitors. Well, back to another guy you may have dated before.
1: That's a problem. Yeah, boy. Everyone has that time where they're like, I'm bad boys, you know.
2: The ankle monitor. It's just an accessory.
1: It's an accessory. I mean, you could bedazzle it.
2: Yeah, well.
1: Make it look nice.
3: 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The Overnight Ride will be right back.
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Pretty interesting interview. Kane Brown said it's easier for him to be friends with athletes instead of other country music stars. And he lives in Nashville. Thought it was an interesting take, something to think about. The Overnight Ride.

It's Jacob Hackworth. What took you so long? That's what I'd like to say. Every time I'm sitting in the car waiting for her to come down the stairs to the garage. What took you so long? But as my grandfather taught me, I may be dumb, but I ain't stupid.

0: New album is out, Banks of the Trinity, and oh boy, is it a good one. With Kojo, and it's got the collab with Brothers Osborne, one with Luke Combs, and now we got Horseback.
1: He's a ranch hand in a pinch, man. Hotter than the red on the cattle brand. Cause she's a gold digger with a quick trigger. A cast iron skillet's

0: Eric Church, Morgan Wallen, and Tim McCraw. That is MacArthur with 615-737-1033 being the number here. The overnight ride, it's Tyler Reese in for Justin. My buddies and I, we used to, you know, cram in the car, drive about 45 minutes because that was the closest one. I swear we only went for the wings, right? Well, we were too young to drink beer yet, so. And they would check IDs. Not that we tried to do that illegally. No way! But now this place is trying to be family friendly when that was pretty far off of where they were at originally as a restaurant. Hooters, Kathy. Hooters is trying to be family friendly now.
1: Oh, gosh.
0: Because they're losing so much business. So they want to update the uniforms. They say we used to be places that kids, teams, and their parents and community groups would come and eat and dine. And they say go back to the beach themed roots of Hooters.
1: Oh, goodness.
0: Have you ever been to Hooters before, Kim?
1: Yes, it's been a while. But it's probably been 10 years since I've been there.
0: Well, you know what? I will say this. You can't beat the buffalo chicken blue cheese sandwich. I will say that.
1: Right.
0: But
1: I remember taking my child there when he was little. We were and never thought it would faze him, but oh yeah, it did. He was like two when he just dared.
0: Sir, can we help you? Sir, could you please stop staring at the waitresses? Well, yeah, they want to make all those changes, but they're not going to change the name. Don't you think they should change the name if they really want to rid themselves of prior connections there than Hooters?
1: Yeah, if they're going to make it family friendly, they need to change the name for sure.
0: One would think. What do I know, though?
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0: Bailey Zimmerman on the overnight ride, and new music from Tyler Hubbard, who's getting ready to join his buddy Brian Kelly next year. Do some dates, Florida Georgia Line. This is Land.
1: Land.

Morgan setting the circus down for a little while, enjoying the long fourth, and Baltimore's next up. Ann Arbor after that, the Still the Problem Tour. Wouldn't trade

0: From the Lone Star State Flatland Cavalry in the overnight ride, it's Tyler Reese and for Justin, 615-737-1033, the number here. And seriously, this is ridiculous. There's more spam calls? They keep calling the request line. How do we get this to stop?
1: Good evening. My name is Jacob. So you do have Medicare Part A and B, right?
0: Banana pancakes.
1: So you do have both Part A and Part B of Medicare, right?
0: Banana pancakes.
1: Let's talk about this some other time. Thanks.
0: Banana pancakes. You have been defeated. Finish him. Oh, here we go. Another spam call. I'm telling you, it's ridiculous.
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0: Hi, Paige!
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0: Would you like to share some ice cream? Hello? Hello?
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Chase Matthew there. It's Tyler Reese and for Justin, the overnight ride. It's new from Brantley Gilbert's. Give a good damn. You up.

Keen Brown and woman, and I'm sure she's waiting on him hand and foot. His lovely bride, Caitlin, as he nurses his 23 stitches ear. Yeah, he took a golf ball off the side of the noodle. Golly, I can't even imagine. This is Hudson Westbrook, the Overnight Ride.

0: Cole Swindell, that's Girl Dad on the Overnight Ride. Tyler Eason for Justin. Phone number in the studio, 615-737-1033. Nostalgia, it's real. What's old is new again. Like, well, Pizza Hut doing the retro renovations of some stores. Even Papa John's teaming up with Toy Story to bring back the Pizza Planet from the OG Toy Story 1. And all sorts of stuff. CDs, vinyl, coming back. Cassettes, coming back. Melissa, where the heck do you work again?
1: I work for Amazon.
0: Oh, nice. So which does your location vary or are you usually at the same spot?
1: I just left one facility. I am back at my original facility, which is B&A 3 over in Murfreesboro.
0: Oh, so do you do deliveries or are you stocking or what do you do?
1: I sort packages to be sent to pack for the packers to pack and send down the line to be brought to a delivery station so that they can do their magic.
0: You notice that people are ordering kind of a retro things again, you know, like things that they brought back that you and I used to love years ago?
1: Oh, yeah.
0: What are some of those things?
1: I have actually seen a Walkman come through.
0: A Walkman? They're bringing cassettes and CDs back.
1: Yeah, I was going to say, and last night there were several CDs that came through.
0: Even CDs?
1: One of them was my favorite artist by the name of John Anderson.
0: Oh, wow, wow, wow, yes. A little seminal win.
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Combs and Bee by you. He's going international the month of July, headed to Sweden, then Paris, then Amsterdam, and beyond. I want to go on that tour. It's Tyler Eason for Justin. We'll see you tomorrow, the Overnight Ride.

0: Charles Wesley Godwin, Luke Combs there on the overnight ride, 615-737-1033. The number here in the studio, it's Tyler Reese and for Justin. And yeah, I feel like it's kind of a forgotten, honored pastime. The handshake. Not a lot of handshakers. I know we have a lot of germaphobes as well. Who is that one guy, the biggest germaphobe of all?
1: Howie Mandel.
0: Howie Mandel. Yeah, she would make Howie Mandel proud.
1: Oh yeah, because, yeah, that guy there, like, he's not, he won't shake nobody's hand. He won't touch nothing. He's a big germaphobe.
0: Yeah.
1: There's a lot of people out there like that now, you know. I mean, now, it's, you know, everybody gives fist bumps or, you know.
0: Yeah. You know. Dap it up, as the kids say.
1: Yeah, I mean, yeah, dap it up, as they call it.
0: Dap it up.
1: I would, respect thing for me is to shake your hand, you know. I mean, that's how I was raised. It was, you know, that was somebody's
0: shake a thing. Man's hand and look him in the eyes.
1: That's it, yeah.
0: Speaking of society changing, you'll get a kick out of this one. So there's an airplane, a Delta flight, that left Nashville, and it had to be diverted.

0: It's going to be touch and go. So he put his hand out, but he didn't know that was about the landing, not the flight attendant.
1: Wow.
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2: 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Thank you for giving us a chance.
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America's favorite TV judge, Luke Bryan there. Pretty much all signs say yes. Luke Lionel carry the whole gang back for season 27 of American Idol. Jason Aldean, the album Songs About Us. Don't tell on me. This is the Overnight Ride.

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1: I love a first cast when the water's glass and the line starts to run.

Love that. Kevin Powers and Shaboozy. We move on the overnight ride, and Riley Green spotted in Nashville with none other than actor and comedian Kevin James hanging out at Losers.

0: Tyler Nance on the overnight ride. It's Tyler Reese in for Justin. 615-737-1033, the number here in the studio. A lot of weddings this time of year. Taylor Swift's big wedding coming up. And a big 4th of July weekend. Wedding's always a popular choice. Popular time to get married. Why not? Everybody's already together anyway because it's the 4th, right? Now, Catherine, you guys got married this summer. Was it a big one?
1: Not really. I had a small wedding, very, very small. So just very close friends and family, and it was perfect.
0: That sounds perfect for sure. We ended up eloping, which was a very good experience.
1: Perfect. That's awesome.
0: Now, what did you say over there? Brian, what we got cooking in wedding land?
2: This coming weekend, my stepbrother has a vow renewal.
0: Ooh, renewing the vows?
2: So, yeah.
0: It sounds like you should be ready to pull out the pocketbook if you're headed to a wedding this year. This says it's at least $600 to attend a wedding? Seriously?
2: You know how much it's going to cost me? Gas money to drive down to Gulletsville or wherever it is.
0: Gas money and a drive through at Zaxby's.
2: No, they're catering, so I'm eating there.
0: Oh, you're living good then. Okay.
2: Yeah. They're having it catered, so I mean.
0: So Donald's going to cover the gas, and then he's going to be filling his pocket with free catering, and it's actually he's going to make money on the whole deal.
2: Yeah, I mean they sent out a whole color palette thing, you know what to wear, and I said, look, I'm gonna wear what I got hanging in my closet. Like,
0: ooh.
2: If y'all want me to wear something specific, I mean, you.
0: Now we're not talking are you going to show up and look like one of the guys on Dumb and Dumber in like one of those blue suits?
2: No, I got some dress clothes.
0: Okay, I didn't know.
2: I got some dress clothes, but I don't dress up every day, you know. I'm not going out spending, you know, $150 on a shirt and a pair of pants that I'm going to wear one time for
0: I just saw this couple have a destination wedding. They expected everybody to go to Italy for this wedding.
2: No, that ain't happening. I got to get a passport first.
3: 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Second and third shifters, we are here for you. More of the overnight ride is next.
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2: 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Just play the game one way. 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
6: You know, it's funny, when I think back to what the typical American dinner looked like when you and I were kids, there's usually some kind of meat featured at the center of the plate. Vegetables are there, but often thought of as a side dish. More and more, though, we are coming to realize that a plant-based diet, with little or no meat even, is going to be a healthier way to eat for just about everyone. New study out of the University of Hawaii Cancer Center found that eating a high-quality plant-rich diet that includes whole grains, vegetables, and fruits may prevent cognitive impairment even when people start that diet in their late 50s and 60s. Yeah, it's important to make sure you're getting enough protein, fats, complex carbohydrates. Just because you cut out or even

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10: A better life with Dr. Sanjay Gupta.
11: As someone who's been married nearly 25 years, I'll tell you, there's a lot of great things about having a spouse. And according to a new study out of the University of Miami Health System, marriage might even be linked to a lower risk of cancer. Why? Well, the researchers said people who are married are less likely to engage in risky behavior. They're more likely to get a nudge to go to regular preventive medicine appointments and screenings. And they have a partner to share the load of family obligations, household chores, and finances. No one is saying you should get married in the pursuit of better health. But if you are single, how can you build a strong support system to maybe get some of these same benefits? Do your own research, find out what's important, and then hold members of your squad accountable and let them hold you accountable as well. That can provide a lot of support. I'm Dr. Sanjay Gupta, helping you live a better life.
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0: lettuce, and just like that, Hill Day, guys. We're halfway through the week, right? Squint. Right. You can see the weekend. It's, you know, and a lot of people looking at a three-day weekend, I would imagine.
1: You're so
0: 4th
1: right.
0: of July, 250th anniversary. Things are good, right? Man, we got... going to try and dig her out of the friend zone, right? We're going to do that coming up in less than 15 minutes. Happy

0: to open the junk drawer.
1: Well, if you're one of the gazillions who would wish they'd been at Nissan Stadium this past weekend for Alan Jackson's final concert, good news. Alan's performance is going to be released as a live album. Remember, he did, I thought it was 24, but I went to public school, so it was 25, actually.
2: Oh, my goodness.
1: He did 25 songs, and that's going to be released as a live album. And he sounded great, too. Last Call, One More for the Road, the final, live from Nashville, will be available everywhere coming up this winter's winter. Pre-orders are already available. So, according to the official website, the album is expected to ship on December 31st, New Year's Eve. And that will be shortly after the NBC special that was filmed that night aired. That's gone, yeah. All right? So, you'll be able to see it, and you'll be able to get that album live from Nashville. So, turns out, you really didn't miss out. And I mean, if you really want to, when you watch that show, that NBC special, I mean, if you really want to make it feel like you were there, you have to, like, get soaking wet.
2: Yep.
1: You know what I mean? Take a shower with your clothes on and head out to the living room.
2: Exactly.
1: Maybe watch it on the deck.
3: Next thing you know.
1: Man, I love Jordan Davis, but Canada just ain't his thing.
2: No.
1: You remember last year, his van got pulled over in Canada, right? Wasn't that Canada?
2: Uh-huh, yeah.
1: And those Canadian Royal Police, whatever they call themselves, the one wasn't a fan, one didn't know who he was, and they gave him a hard time, kind of.
2: Yeah.
1: Well, now, and this, by the way, is just, wasn't it last week, Rush, the rock band Rush, the legendary band, had to postpone shows in Texas because they couldn't get back into the country.
2: Ooh.
1: After a series of show in Mexico City. Now Jordan Davis was in Ontario when he was stopped by Border Patrol. Check this out.
4: Two cops came up

0: But I was buying a gun, and you know they run a check on you. Mm-hmm. I put my name in, put all my info in there, and the guy says, oh, well, there's some holdups. It's going to be a little bit long. And I was like, okay. Hour and a half, police come in, and they're this dude has the same name as me, first and last and middle, spelled exactly the same, and his social security number is two numbers away from mine.
1: That's freaky.
0: Yeah, and he's got all kinds of warrants and all kinds of bad stuff on him.
1: That's your evil twin.
0: Dude, it took hours to straighten that out.
1: Oh, my gosh.
0: And get my gun.
1: Okay, today's Wednesday wedding news. We hear a massive castle is being built inside Madison Square Garden for this wedding, Taylor Swift and Travis Kelce. So the space will allegedly be a fairy tale garden for the couple. And the reason people think this is because crews were seen unloading giant pieces labeled Garden Party 1. So that's the only reason.
0: So they're building a giant, and you know, they're shutting down streets, I see, and they're shutting down. So
1: sounds like a nightmare.
0: Just the inconvenience on everybody else, and they're putting cat.
1: Wouldn't you want natural light?
0: Is it at some point, do we, right? I've already got Swifties on me for what I was saying yesterday, but get over yourself. Right?
2: Jesse James. You can call the Jesse James Morning Show anytime at 615-737-1033.
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0: stew.
1: This song always makes me crave Egg McMuffin with extra cheese. Mm. No? Just me?
2: Yeah.
1: Okay. All right, let's get to work.
3: Because I got friends who won't date me.
1: So, Gabby, let's hear about this Nick guy.
4: Yeah, so we met a while back. Two of our friends were getting married. So I'm friends with the bride, and he was friends with the groom.
1: Okay.
4: Yeah, so we actually met at their engagement party. And then fast forward, we had a combined bachelorette weekend for both of them at a cabin.
1: They combined it. Interesting when couples do that. You know what I mean?
2: I know.
1: Is that what you're planning on doing over there?
2: Yeah, that sounds so fun.
1: All right. You got a captive audience anyway, right, Gabby?
4: Right, yeah. But yeah, so we, just the two of us kind of like really hit it off, I feel like, and we just stayed up talking really late. He was like, anytime we were going out to eat, like he bought me a couple drinks. He actually paid for my dinner. And we really just were kind of like glued to each other for a majority of the weekend.
1: So all of this is going on and nothing came of it?
4: Yeah, I mean, I feel like he is maybe just being a little shy because he's just a really nice guy. But I mean, he even like helped me move recently, and just I really feel like my clock is ticking. all my friends are married. I'm ready to get married.
1: You're thinking marriage already?
4: I'm at that age. I'm really and I really think he could be somebody I'd see my future with.
1: But did you say he helped you move?
4: He did. Like, that's boyfriend type, material, right?
1: Well, that's something. That's a commitment right there.
4: Right. That's what I'm saying.
1: Through all of this, nothing ever happened? No hugs, kisses, or any? I mean, is there flirting?
4: I mean, I feel like there's kind of flirtation. I mean, we haven't kissed or anything, but it's just been like this ongoing, I don't know, just like closeness, and I really feel like it could be something more, and that maybe he's just kind of polite.
1: Okay. See, the no making a move during the weekend thing is curious. All right, so Gabby, you want us to give this Nick a call and see what the deal is, see if we can get him out of the friend zone with you?
4: If you could, yes, that would be great.
1: All right, well, go ahead, Grunt. We're going to go ahead and give Nick a call. I just need you quiet on the line while we do it, Gabby, okay?
4: Okay, thanks.
1: I mean, come on, slam dunk, right?
2: So easy.
1: This guy, he helps her move?
2: Yeah, that's... Mm-hmm.
5: Hello?
1: Hey, we're looking for Nick.
5: This is Nick.
1: Wonderful. Nick, my name is Jesse. That is producer Monty.
2: Hey.
1: We got Grunt over here. Nick, this is the Jesse James Morning Show. We are live on the radio. Can we chat with you on the radio, Nick? I promise this will be painless.
5: Okay. Yeah.
1: Nick, first off, are you single?
5: Yes, I am. I'm a single dog dad, I gotta say.
1: A single dog dad. Okay.
5: Yeah.
1: Hey, Nick, the reason we're calling is because there's somebody in your life that has a big thing for you, and they're too afraid to tell you, so they're coming through us to try to get them out of the friend zone with you live on the radio.
5: God,
1: Nick, are you there?
5: I'm here, yeah.
1: Okay, Nick, now that you know this, is there anybody maybe that comes to mind, anybody you can think of?
5: There is one person that comes to mind, but I don't know.
1: What do you mean you don't know?
5: Yeah, no, this is a tough one. I'm just stuck on this because I just can't make a move. It would just be too weird.
1: Okay, hang on. Mm. Let's back up. There's somebody you got the hots for, but you're stuck? And it would be too weird?
5: Yeah, definitely too weird.
1: Why?
5: It's too awkward.
1: What is weird and awkward about it? Well, let's just do this.
5: It's just circumstances.
1: Nick, we're talking about somebody that you were in a wedding with not too long ago.
5: Yeah.
1: What?
5: Yep. Yeah, it was a recent wedding.
1: Okay. Well, all right. Who is it?
5: Oh, God.
1: I will tell you this, Nick. This is somebody we're calling on behalf of somebody that was at a wedding with you.
5: Okay. Whoa.
1: I'll tell you what, Nick. Let's do this. On the count of three, I'll go 1, 2, 3. When I get to three, I'll say the name of who we're calling for. You say the name of who you're, you know, you're okay. lusting after, okay?
5: All right, let's do it.
1: All right, here we go. 1, 2, 3. Gabby.
5: Caroline.
1: Oh. Caroline? Who would Caroline be?
5: It was the bride's sister.
2: Oh, no.
1: Okay, because we're calling on behalf of Gabby.
5: Oh, no. She's just like a friend for me.
1: Just so, hold on. There's no attraction to Gabby whatsoever, Nick?
5: No, not at all.
1: She was saying that you guys, you were buying drinks, you were buying dinner. You helped her move.
5: Yeah. And, you know, I have three sisters, so I just kind of, you know, feel protective in a way. And
1: okay, no feelings towards Gabby.
5: Not at all.
1: Man, no. I thought this was a lie.
2: I did too. And,
1: all right, well, hang on one second, Nick. Gabby?
4: I'm good. Never mind. Okay.
1: Nick, all right, Gabby.
4: Bye. Bye, guys.
1: Gabby. Grunt, she's gone? Well, Nick, Gabby was on the phone the whole time for that.
5: Wow.
1: Sorry to bug you, man. Appreciate the time.
3: Because I got friends who won't date me.
1: I thought that was a slam dunk. The Jesse James Morning Show.

0: still in disbelief that wasn't a win. Thought we had her, man. Hey, listen, 1 hour from right now, give you a chance to win that dream trip to Vegas to see Jason Aldean and Luke Bryan. What you got?
1: Fireman Chad said, oh no, that is not good. And Trucker John said, good morning, y'all. Sounds like she needs a swift kick in the rear.
0: All right, listen, what's your name?
2: Romeo.
0: Romeo. What do you got, man?
2: Come on, guys. You guys didn't see that coming. He's a friend. Some of us guys, we're okay with girls as friends. And sometimes.
0: No, dude. He helped her move, man. I thought we were locked.
2: That's what
0: I thought
2: that's
0: we were locked on that.
2: That's a taste of me.

0: What's your name?
1: It's Lacey.
0: Hey, Lacey.
1: Hi. I'm just calling you guys because I love your guys' show.
0: Whoa. Well, that's awesome.
1: I listen to you guys every morning.
0: You're the best. What are you doing?
1: I'm sitting in my car listening to you guys right now on the radio.
0: All right. Are you sitting outside of work or just hanging out in the car?
1: Yeah, outside of work.
0: Oh, you're waiting to go in. I got you.
2: Don't go in.
1: I don't even want to.
0: Stay as long as you can with the air conditioner on. You'll be good to go. We appreciate you. Thank you.
1: Thank you. You guys have a good day.

0: We get to get them out. I can't remember the last time we got to get the banjos out. We're going to get the banjos out. Mullets making news coming up, guys. Do that in less than 15 minutes. What's your name?
1: Hey, Jesse, this is Ray.
0: Okay. I thought it was another Swifty coming for me. What's going on, Ray?
1: Hey, when I graduated from college, me and my dad drove to Alaska. And when we got to the border of Canada, we got stopped there at the border. And they asked us, and they said, you got any alcohol, tobacco, or firearms in the car?
0: And you said, no, it's all in my pocket.
2: Oh, my God.
1: And I said, no, sir. And they said, well, just pull your car up here about 100 feet. They searched the car, found a 9 behind the seat. They took me and my dad into custody, and they called the Mountie. And so the Mountie shows up, and I explained to him that I just got out of college, and I didn't need anything on my record. And I asked him what my charge would be, and he said, smuggling firearms.
0: Uh-oh.
1: And I said, how much would it cost me for you to forget to fingerprint me? He said $500. And so I whip out $500. He says, okay. I said, can we go now? And he said, no, you got to give me $100 to get your car out of impoundment. And
0: what?
1: I said, well, you just pulled it up 100 feet, and he said, "I know, but it's an impoundment. That'll be another 100." And so I gave him 100.
0: Wow!
1: And then six months later, I got a letter from the Queen that said that I missed my court date, and for me to come back up there. And I was like, "Ha ha! I'm not ever going back up there." And the next. I've been in trouble a bunch of times since then, and they've run me through NCIC, and I'm not in there, so.
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8: As someone who's been married nearly 25 years, I'll tell you, there's a lot of great things about having a spouse. And according to a new study out of the University of Miami Health System, marriage might even be linked to a lower risk of cancer. Why? Well, the researchers said people who are married are less likely to engage in risky behavior. They're more likely to get a nudge to go to regular preventive medicine appointments and screenings. And they have a partner to share the load of family obligations, household chores, and finances. No one is saying you should get married in the pursuit of better health. But if you are single, how can you build a strong support system to maybe get some of these same benefits? Do your own research, find out what's important, and then hold members of your squad accountable and let them hold you accountable as well. That can provide a lot of support. I'm Dr. Sanjay Gupta, helping you live a better life.
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0: to Louisiana.
1: Oh.
0: In Louisiana, where a deputy was on her way to a call when she saw a man sitting in his car parked in a median. He's just sitting in his car right on the median, just parked there.
1: Yeah, why not?
0: So she was on her way to a call, remember I said. So she called in and had another deputy investigate, right? Like, I'm on my way to this, but can you go check this out? That ain't right. So the other deputy gets there, pulls up to investigate with the man in the car parked in the median. And the man in the car parked in the median is just watching him and smiling at the deputy as the deputy slowly approached the man in his car. Well, when the deputy gets to the man in the car, he sees the man is heavily impaired and naked. Naked. Sitting in the median in his car. Well, the man waited for the deputy to get right to his car, and then the man took off. Over the median, and he's now they're on a high-speed chase. They're reaching speeds of up to 90 miles per hour. Of course, driving the wrong way down the highway.
1: Right, right.
0: Naked.
1: Right.
0: Officers had to shut the highway down. It took several attempts and several officers to get the man to stop in another median. Yeah. So now he stopped in another median. Cops are approaching, so he gets off. He gets out and takes off running.
1: No.
0: So now we're running down the road, and of course the wrong way, into traffic, completely naked.
1: Oh, cute.
0: Yeah?
1: No.
0: Well, I think officers had enough at that point, because that's when they opened up the back door and they let the canine out.
1: No.
0: Uh-huh.
1: No.
0: Now remember.
1: Yeah.
0: He's heavily impaired.
1: Right.
0: He's running the wrong way down the street into traffic.
1: Yeah.
0: He is naked.
1: Yeah. Yep.
0: And now there's a canine after him.
1: Oh, wow.
0: And you know what that dog was thinking the whole time?
1: No.
0: Snosages! No.

0: it matter.
1: I mean, we were all thinking it, no?
2: And you thought your alarm clock was the worst thing you'd hear this morning. The Jesse James Morning Show.

0: right, come on. Who's checking in over there?
1: Megan said the snossages. I don't even want to say it. The snossages comment sent me. Fireman Chad said, no, Jesse, don't. Poor guy, the struggle is real.
0: Yeah.
1: Trucker John said, flip-flop. What? He's not wearing shoes. Is he wearing... What?
0: I think it's in reference to him running naked away from the police. Flip-flop.
1: What? Oh, my gosh.
0: Yeah.
2: Jesse James in the morning. Well, at least he shows up on time. Well, mostly.

People say it's the best way to break up a work week. Right smack dab in the middle, I'm talking about Would You Rather. We're going to get after Would You Rather Wednesday in less than 15 minutes, okay? And by the way, we're people. We're the ones that say that.

0: trending.
1: Here's what's trending.
2: All right, so yesterday the Supreme Court ruled that babies born in the United States are still automatically United States citizens, striking down President Trump's executive order that aimed to end the practice. The decision was 6-3. President Trump called on Congress to take up the issue instead. The Supreme Court also ruled 6-3 that states can keep biological males from competing in girls and women's sports. And now, seems like it's back in the headlines, number one again, but the mystery surrounding the kidnapping of Nancy Guthrie took another twist. As we've been telling you, that there's new information and new letters and emails coming in, right? Well, the FBI has determined that the alleged ransom notes sent to the news organizations were completely fake. What does that mean? All of them?
3: Yeah, what?
2: Or just recently? TMZ says it received nearly a dozen emails from one person claiming to know who could kidnap Nancy and where she was being held. Then the sender even demanded one Bitcoin, remember? We told you, in exchange for that hidden cell phone with all the evidence, later claiming that Nancy had died after being taken to Mexico. Investigators now reportedly conclude the messages were all bogus.
3: Oh, my gosh.
2: So, yikes, back to square one.
4: All in America.
2: All right, off we go. I hope you're not traveling this weekend. If you are, I hope you're not going far, and I hope it goes smoothly because we're off to a rough start. TSA, finding a grenade. I'm sorry, grenades in peanut butter.
3: What?
2: Yeah, TSA officers found two live grenades hidden in a jar of peanut butter at the Indianapolis airport, kicking off the July 4th travel weekend nightmares. The passenger's bag set off alarms before an explosive specialist was called in to remove the grenades, cleared the airport. The passenger told TSA officials that a friend told him he could get the grenades through security if he placed them in peanut butter.
3: Why did he want to take grenades?
2: I don't know. But you just know. You got stupid here, and I can't tell if the friend is more stupid or if the friend is smart and said, watch this.
3: Right.
2: I just told this idiot you can put grenades in peanut butter and be fine at the airport.
3: Ooh.
2: Yeah, would you rather? Next.
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0: less than 8 minutes away from your chance to win that dream trip. Jason Aldean, Luke Bryan together in Vegas. We got the airfare, we got the hotel, the tickets, and you got a lifetime of memories. 8 minutes now.
1: What would you?
0: Play along with us, please. 615-737-1033. Great way to break up a week, especially on a short week for most, right? We play Would You Rather. Now, Grunt has given me our Would You Rathers, and off we go. Would you rather have the superpower of never needing to eat or never needing to sleep? Easy,
2: yeah. Sleep, are you kidding?
0: Right? Sleep. Imagine your productivity.
2: Yeah.
0: If you didn't have to sleep.
2: And eating is living.
0: Yeah. All right, Trent, what are you doing?
3: Oh, that's easy. Never needing to sleep.
0: Amen. Mm-hmm. Right there. I mean, yeah. I don't take tacos away from me, but I'll tell you, man, if I didn't have to sleep, I mean, I get 4 hours of sleep maybe anyways, but man, you didn't have to, you know what you could get done if you didn't ever have to sleep?
2: I would learn a whole new language, a degree and stuff.
3: Yeah, absolutely. There's so many things you could do, and then you can make more money and go out to eat at really great restaurants.
2: So true.
0: That'd be true. What language would you learn?
2: Yeah, I don't know why I said that, because that sounds awful, actually.
0: Why?
2: I don't want to...
0: That sounds like a lot of work.
2: Yeah, I want to do fun stuff.
0: Even if
2: I have
0: you
2: free
0: use,
2: time.
0: Right? Even if you use, like, the tapes, like the S-O-C-K-S tapes and stuff, or whatever those phonics.
2: Socks.
0: Yeah, learn Spanish, S-O-C-K-S. You never heard that?
2: Socks.
0: Okay.
1: What would you do?
0: 615-737-1033. Would you rather have toenails for teeth or teeth for eyebrows? What? Would you rather have toenails for teeth or teeth for eyebrows? Let's just dive in. Stacy, which way are you going?
4: Well, cringe. I would rather have toenails for teeth.
0: Really?
4: I mean, you can keep your mouth shut. No one would see, but like eyebrows, teeth on your outside of your face.
0: And also, hang on 1 second. Grunt, are you okay? What?
2: Yeah, this is disturbing.
0: Okay.
4: I would rather have toenails for teeth. My mouth could stay shut. No one would see.
0: But you
4: soup.
0: Know.
4: It would be fine.
0: But you know you have toenails.
4: Uh-huh. I mean, I know. I was gagging, but like, okay. It would be better.
0: All right. And look at Sarah over here. Did you see this? Think of the problems it would cause in relationships if you never had to sleep. I suppose.
2: Brian said, what is wrong with y'all this morning?
0: Y'all, don't group us all in
2: the
0: grunts little category. All right, come on.
1: What would you?
0: Producer Monty always wants the last one. What do you got?
2: Okay, this one's more lighthearted and fun, I promise.
0: Yeah, I mean.
2: Would you rather
0: give up
2: your partner for 1 year, okay?
0: This is more lighthearted?
2: Yeah.
0: I got to give up my partner for 1 year.
2: Sports for 2 years. So this really only works if you're like super into sports or, you know.
0: Wait a minute. Playing or watching?
2: Both. You both. You can't have anything to do with sports. So like football, basketball, soccer, nothing for
0: so
2: 2 years.
0: My choice is I have to give up my partner
2: for a year
0: or watching or playing, participating in sports for 2 years?
2: Right. That means what would you do in the fall? You would have to hang out with your partner.
0: Well, what if you do anyway?
2: Well, then maybe.
0: What if you watch together? Now I got to give them both up?
2: That's cute. Oh, true. I don't know.
0: What do you, well. This is why I can't answer.
2: Mm-hmm.
0: Yeah. Well, I'm going to go ahead and plead the fifth.
5: This is the Jesse James Morning Show.
0: Just kidding, honey. I know she's listening right now. I would never give up my partner.
2: There we go.
0: That's
2: the correct answer.
0: That's probably going to cost me, though.
2: It is.
0: Probably going to cost me.

0: got some awful brave men texting in, huh?
1: Do we want to out them?
0: Yeah.
1: Okay.
0: They know we know who they are.
1: Okay. Forrest said, that one's easy. Give up my wife for a year, no question. And Preston said, partner, for sure.
0: Wow. All right.
1: Uh-oh.
0: All right, listen, guys. Less than 3 minutes from right now, we're going to give you a chance to win that dream trip. Jason and Luke in Vegas. Let's get you in the mood, though, with some Jason.

0: guys, less than 6 minutes away from it. We're going to play Who Dat. Thomas Rhett, Niall Horan tickets on the line, but come on.
1: The Six String Circus comes to town.
2: Jason Aldean
1: and Luke Bryan. And the lights come on.
2: Everybody's in Vegas. 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
0: All right, just text in the word RAIN, R-A-I-N. 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That number works. It's short. 95819. Text in the word RAIN now. Good luck.

You're going to have to get your Judge Judy out, guys. Truth detectors, because we're going to play Who Dat coming up here in less than 3 minutes, all right? We're going to tell stories. We got

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We need caller number 13 right now. It's 615-737-1033. 615-737-1033. We'll play Who Dat next.

0: guys. Come on, time to do it.
1: Who dat? Who dat? Who dat?
0: All right, come on. Let's say good morning to Mark. What's up, Mark?
2: Hey, good morning.
0: How's Mark doing?
2: Hey, we're doing fantastic.
0: All right, listen, Mark, we're going to give you a chance to win here. Thomas Rhett tickets. We're going to play Who Dat? Now, we each share a story here with you, okay? And it's from our past. You can ask questions. You can poke holes. You can do whatever you need to do. But at the end of the day, Mark, you're going to need to tell us which one of you, which one of us is lying to you, okay?
2: Okay.
0: All right. Okay. You have to figure out who's telling the truth and who's lying. You good with that?
2: It sounds good.
0: You ready over there?
3: Ready.
0: Okay, come on.
3: Okay, so, gosh, I was probably in kindergarten, but I was taking a piano class.
0: And you can play the piano?
3: I used to, yeah. Oh, my gosh, yeah. Are you kidding me? And so...
0: Oh, my gosh, Mark, weren't you doing that?
3: And so, like, we were... Oh, this is why I will never name my kid Sarah. Sorry to all the Sarahs out there, but this girl named Sarah... She wasn't very nice, and we were all sitting in a circle at lunchtime. She pulled out the can of Planters, and I have a severe nut allergy, and she didn't believe me when I told her at all. She thought it was a joke, so she started rubbing the Planter nuts all over my face, and I was crying. You know, the teacher was like, kind of like, I don't really know what to do here. And she kept doing it.
0: The teacher didn't know what to do?
3: No, she was trying to get her to stop. But by the time it had already happened, I was already having a hard time breathing. And so the teacher didn't really know what to do. So they called the ambulance. So luckily, like while I was in the ambulance, they like got it under control. But I still had to obviously go to the ER. And my parents were freaking out. My mom came back to the school and... so mad, and nothing ever happened to the girl. And so that's why I have beef with Sarah's.
0: Mark, I know. Do you have any questions, Mark?
2: I don't think so.
0: You're pretty locked in? All right. And you're what, five in kindergarten?
3: Yeah, five, six, yeah.
0: Five or six, and little Sarah's rubbing... okay, well, I'm not going to...
3: Yep.
0: All right, so that's...
3: Yep.
0: And you're good, Mark? Okay. All right. This is also a story back from when I think I was probably 6 or 7 years old, Mark. We were forced to go visit my great uncle John and great aunt Alice in Little Rock, Arkansas. 2 weeks, man, in the middle of summer. Wasn't happy about it. My brothers and I, we all had to go. Mm. Now, my great uncle John was a big man, okay? And he would constantly, and this, the denture story we had earlier this week reminded me of this story. So he would call me over, be a hop up here, slap on his knee, hop up here, and he'd lift me up, and he'd start talking to me, and I would be distracted, okay? I mean, he'd ask me stupid things like, what do you want for Christmas or whatever? And while I was, you know, yapping, he would take his teeth out. But only halfway, so they were still kind of resting in there, but they were sticking out of his face. And then when I turn around and look at him, I mean, I'm like 6, 7 years old. I'm screaming like, ah! And I jump down and run away.
3: Mm-hmm.
0: And he thought it was the funniest thing. He did that to me 3 times in different scenarios, 3 times in one night. Okay? So I got up later that night, got out of bed, and he used to keep his teeth in the kitchen right by the sink, soaking in a glass of water. I took his teeth and I dumped that glass of water and his teeth into the toilet.
3: Mm-mm.
0: I didn't flush it, but I just dumped it in the toilet, put the glass back up there, and went back to bed. We never went back to Little Rock, Arkansas after that trip.
3: Yeah, I can imagine.
0: All right. So, Mark, any questions?
2: So you never heard from Great Uncle John anymore?
0: Oh, yeah, we did. You know, he passed on years later, but we heard from him. We just didn't go back to Little Rock, Arkansas.
2: So did he ever bring up that scenario?
0: No. No, he never did bring that up. My mom did, though. My mom was upset. I think my mom was pretty mad at me.
2: You know, I used to see people do that when I was young, too.
0: Yeah, it's not pleasant. And like I said, he was a big man. He was bald, too. And now you got half a teeth sticking out of his face.
2: Oh.
0: Anything else, well, Mark?
2: I think that's going to be all my questions.
0: All right. Mark, moment of truth. For your Thomas Rhett Niall Horan tickets, who is telling you the truth?
2: I want to believe both of you.
0: And we appreciate that, Mark. Mark's like, he wouldn't lie to me. Come on, what do you got, Mark? Who's telling the truth?
2: I think I can believe Jesse's story more than Monty's.
0: Yeah? You think I'm telling you the truth, Mark?
2: Yes. I love you, Monty, but I got to go with Jesse.
0: And that's right.
3: Whatever.
0: Mark, that is exactly right, my friend. We're going to hook you up. Thomas Rhett and Niall Horan, you're going. Hang on.
1: Who dat? That's right. That was.
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15: A better life with Dr. Sanjay Gupta.
16: When we talk about how much exercise someone should get, current guidelines call for about 150 minutes of moderate intensity exercise or 75 minutes of vigorous intensity exercise every week. 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Now, researchers determined that even little bursts of vigorous exercise can significantly reduce someone's risk of 8 different diseases: dementia, type 2 diabetes, fatty liver disease, chronic respiratory disease, chronic kidney disease, immune-mediated inflammatory diseases, major cardiovascular events, and atrial fibrillation. We're not talking about complicated training programs here. 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If you are breathless and unable to speak in complete sentences, then you've hit the mark. I'm Dr. Sanjay Gupta, helping you live a better life.
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0: being part of this slightly dysfunctional family we have here. Who do you have checking in?
1: Bailey said, Monty, you are lying.
0: Well, she was right.
1: And Jenica said, Monty is telling the truth.
0: And she was wrong.
1: She was wrong. She sure was. We got Brittany, Worm, Tina, Chris, Cody, and OX Glass Mexican crew. Wanted to give a shout out to Reyna, is the star of the company.
0: All right. Well, thank you all for listening. What's your name?
2: Lacey.
0: What's going on, Lacey?
2: Hey, I want to play the Factor Crap game. When can I do that?
0: We're going to do Factor Crap in less than 40 minutes, Lacey.
2: Okay. I want to do it. How do I do it? Or, like, what do I call back? Or what do I do?
0: Yep. You just listen for us to say it's time to play Factor Crap, and then you want to be caller 13 when we do that.
3: Oh, that's
2: okay. Okay, cool. Thank you, Jesse. Wee-wee.

0: open the junk drawer.
1: Well, if you weren't one of the lucky ones to get to that Alan Jackson show last weekend, there's good news for you, okay? Alan Jackson's final concert is going to be released as a live album. Remember, he did like 25 songs.
2: Man.
1: Which makes sense now because obviously that was the plan, right? I actually thought that you'd see Alan come out for a song or two at the end.
2: Me too.
1: But man, 25 songs, now it makes sense because they were recording for a live album. It'll be Alan Jackson's Last Call, One More for the Road, the finale live from Nashville. It's going to be available everywhere this winter. You can get your pre-order in right now, though, at the official website. The album is expected to ship on December 31st, New Year's Eve, and that will be shortly after the NBC special that was filmed that night airs. So if you missed it, you weren't there live, you get to see it, you can have it forever on the album, and you're dry. You didn't have to sit through the rain.
2: Yeah.
1: Right? Next thing you know. All right, so Jordan Davis, man, I love that guy. One of my faves. He just got to stay away from Canada, I think, Jordan.
2: I think so.
1: You remember just last year when he got pulled over by the mounted police or whatever in Canada, and one of them wasn't a fan of the music, and they gave him a hard time, and that was a viral video. Well, now Jordan Davis was playing some shows in New York and then was on his way to Ontario for a show. He got stopped by Border Patrol at the airport.
3: Two cops came up here, pulled me into the Border Patrol, and they were like, I need you to be real serious with me, man. Are you in some trouble in Indiana? And I was like, no, I've never even been arrested, dude.
2: Indiana.
1: Yeah, he said that he thought they were kidding or it was a practical joke until they pulled out the badges and drug him into a room. And then he was like, hey, man, listen. What?
2: Whoa.
1: So apparently there is a guy with the name Jordan Davis in Indiana who's got some serious criminal charges against him. And that's why Jordan's name got flagged at the airport on the border.
2: Wow.
1: Yeah. So there's that.
2: Well, today's Wedding Wednesday news. We hear a massive castle is being built inside Madison Square Garden for the Taylor Swift and Travis Kelce wedding.
1: Good Lord.
2: Yeah.
1: So I saw that they were closing down streets in Madison Square Garden, New York City, arguably the busiest place in the United States.
2: Yep.
1: They're going to close that down for 2 days. Because imagine the millions of lives that's going to affect.
2: So many people. And so.
1: And now they're bringing in castles.
2: Yeah. And the space will be a fairy tale garden for the couple. And the reason people think this is because crews were seen unloading giant pieces labeled Garden Party.
1: Are we still
2: garden
1: hearing from the
2: party?
1: Grunt, are we? Yes, we're still hearing from the Swifties. I know they get mad at me, but I mean, get over here.
2: No, but even I know some Swifties that are like, this is kind of ridiculous.
1: Kind of?
2: Yeah.
1: We passed kind of a long time ago. All right, listen, we're going to give you a chance to win these PBR tickets, guys. We'll play some Fact or Crap about 20 minutes.
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0: If you are a firm believer in Bigfoot. Yeah. You hurt yourself? She raised her hand so hard and fast.
1: It popped out of socket.
0: You popped your elbow out.
1: Yeah.
0: And you keep record. Let the record show she's the only one that has her hand raised. However, is there proof finally?
1: Yes.
0: Did you see this story?
1: I sure did.
0: The DNA thing?
1: I sure did. I couldn't wait to tell you.
0: We'll give you details in 3 minutes.

0: give you a chance to win these passes here with Factor Crab. Going to do that in less than 9 minutes. There you go. Now, we know that the alien thing is most likely true. We know that there's probably life on other planets because we don't even know what's out there.
1: Oh, exactly.
0: But the Bigfoot thing, you're on Producer Monty Island all by yourself with the Bigfoot thing. Okay?
1: Whatever.
0: You are. But, you know, as far as around here, I'm sure there's a lot of people listening going, I've seen Bigfoot.
1: Right.
0: But this Michigan guy had the Bigfoot body he recently found, which I guess went under the radar because I didn't see that story. Some dude in Michigan found a Bigfoot body. Did you even know that? Because you follow all the Bigfoot pages.
1: No,
0: you're in the Bigfoot club, aren't you?
1: Oh, yeah. Well, yeah.
0: Well,
1: literally.
0: He had the Bigfoot body DNA tested that he found. The test says that Bigfoot that he found is 58% Neanderthal and 41% human. His name is, and you probably know this guy, Snake Stewart. You know Snake?
1: Rings a bell, yeah.
0: He's known as Snake the Bigfoot Hunter, old Snake Stewart.
1: Uh-huh. Hey, it's not funny.
0: He says the DNA test was done at Cornell's veterinary DNA lab. Now, officials say the DNA test has not been independently verified. No. No. But here's my question. Old Snake here brought in a body, said it was a Bigfoot. And y'all did a DNA test on it, and nobody questioned Snake as to where he got the body?
1: In the forest.
0: Well, who is it?
1: What do you mean, who? It's Bigfoot.
0: I mean, a guy named Snake comes walking in with a body he wants DNA tested. I think there'd be more questions.
1: No one will question Snake.
0: I'd start checking his basement, too.

0: All right, who's checking in over there?
1: Jan, Trucker Stacy, Candy, and Brian said, y'all have a great day. We love listening to y'all all day, every day.
0: Well, we certainly appreciate you, all of you. We're going to give you a chance to play and win Factor Crab Guys in 3 minutes.

0: Hi, come on, what's your name?
1: Good morning, it's Ariel.
2: What's up, Ariel?
1: I was just calling for some faster crap.
0: We're going to do that right now, okay?
1: Okay, I got to run my daughter into daycare, so I wasn't sure if you guys called for it yet. Okay, thank you.
0: All right, come on, caller 13, 615-737-1033. Who else is picturing Ariel right now running into daycare?

0: both.
1: All right, guys, good news. We get the banjos. Been a while since we've had any banjos, but we got some banjos to play when we hit Mullet's Making News. We're going to do that in 15 minutes. Tell me lies, tell me sweet lies. Let's say good morning to Tim. What's up, Tim?
2: Hey, not a whole lot.
1: All right, Tim, here we go. We're going to play some Fact or Crap, man. We got some PBR passes on the line. Now, Grunt has given us five headlines, Tim. You got to be right three out of the five times on whether or not these headlines are fact or crap, okay?
2: All right.
1: You get stuck, you can use producer Monty over here for a lifeline, but just once, okay?
2: Okay.
1: All right, Tim, here we go. Are you working, Tim?
2: Sort of.
1: Okay.
2: I have a lawn mowing business.
1: Oh, okay. All right. I feel like there's something else going on where you're trying to do two things at once.
2: I had to pull over.
1: Okay. All right. Now we're safety first. Yep, all right, here we go, my man. Woman assaults son's birthday party clown with a pickle. That's the headline, Tim. Fact or crap?
2: Oh.
1: I mean, you can do some damage with a pickle.
3: I was going to say, pickles are versatile.
1: Yeah, you do. Yeah. You hit the right spot.
2: Yeah, I'm going to say crap.
1: You're going to say crap in that? That's exactly right, Tim.
2: Something else, maybe, but not a pickle.
1: Yeah. Driver in Texas busted hauling $63 million in meth. Driver in Texas busted hauling $63 million in meth.
2: I'm going to say that's probably true. It's close to the border, so I'm going to say fact.
1: That's right. How about that?
3: Oh.
1: $63 million of meth off the streets, huh?
2: Crazy.
3: How much is one meth?
2: Crazy.
1: How much what?
3: How much is one meth worth?
1: I know, Tim. Hang on. How much is one meth?
3: Yeah.
2: How about a six pack?
3: How much is...
1: What do you mean, one... You know what, meth?
3: A thing of meth. How much is a thing of meth?
1: How big is the thing? How...
3: Well, what's the average meth
1: bag? I don't
3: know. Okay, never mind.
1: Okay. So, Tim, I think you got two right. Does he have two right?
3: Yes, he has two.
1: Okay.
3: How much is
1: one meth? Yeah, you've been mething around. All right. Get ready for summer's biggest hit, oyster-infused soft-serve ice cream. Get ready for summer's biggest hit, oyster-infused soft-serve ice cream. Fact or crap?
2: I got to ask Monty just to see what her reaction is.
3: Mm-mm. Yeah. It's basically already ice cream, so why would they do that?
1: No, it's not.
3: It's disgusting. Well,
1: it is awful.
3: It is awful.
1: I will give you that. It is awful. When I am forced to eat oysters, I have to have so much horseradish and hot sauce. You know what I mean? Because you have to.
3: Yeah, you do.
1: Anyway, it makes me sick thinking about it. All right, so what'd you say? Crap?
3: What did I say?
1: You said crap.
3: Okay, yeah, I said crap.
1: There's your lifeline.
2: You
1: have. All right.
2: They do have blue cheese ice cream.
1: Oh.
3: Wrong.
2: I'm going to go against Monty and say fact. I mean, that's something that, I don't know, probably happens in Japan or someplace.
1: Just gross enough to be true, huh? And that is right.
2: Yeah. Hey.
1: Going against his lifeline, and you did it, buddy. We got some passes for the PBR Stampede Days, man. You're going with us. Mullet's Making News, guys, next. Hang on.
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1: A better life with Dr. Sanjay Gupta.
2: As someone who's been married nearly 25 years, I'll tell you, there's a lot of great things about having a spouse. And according to a new study out of the University of Miami Health System, marriage might even be linked to a lower risk of cancer. Why? Well, the researchers said people who are married are less likely to engage in risky behavior. They're more likely to get a nudge to go to regular preventive medicine appointments and screenings. And they have a partner to share the load of family obligations, household chores, and finances. No one is saying you should get married in the pursuit of better health. But if you are single, how can you build a strong support system to maybe get some of these same benefits? Do your own research, find out what's important, and then hold members of your squad accountable and let them hold you accountable as well. That can provide a lot of support. I'm Dr. Sanjay Gupta, helping you live a better life.
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0: I mean, to be perfectly honest, we could play the banjos every day for these if we want.
1: Yeah.
0: We're going to Louisiana, where a deputy was on her way to a call when she saw a man just sitting in his car. Now, that wouldn't normally be a thing, but this guy happened to be parked on the median.
1: Casual.
0: Okay. It's the middle of the day, and he's just parked on the median sitting in his car. Well, the deputy was on her way to a call, so she got on the radio and got another deputy to investigate. Now, that deputy, he shows up in a minute, pulls up to investigate, you know, with the man in the car parked in the median. And the man in the car parked in the median is just watching the deputy. As the deputy walks closer and closer, the guy starts smiling at him as he approached. Well, that deputy found a man, heavily impaired, and naked.
2: Just a creep.
0: Naked. And that's where you're like, man. Because you're walking up to that car and you're going, okay, I can see you ain't got a shirt on. Please have pants on. Please have pants on. And then no pants.
1: Why can't people just commit crimes with clothes on?
0: Why can't they do it? I don't know. Well, the man waited for the deputy to get right up to his car, and then, he sped off. He drove off the median into traffic the wrong way and hit speeds of upwards to 90 miles per hour and naked.
2: Just a creep.
0: Officers were forced to shut down a highway, and it took several attempts and several officers to get the man to stop in another median.
1: Oh.
0: So he pulled up on the median and he stopped there. Then, when the officers approached the car, he got out and he took off running. Of course, he's running the wrong way into traffic.
1: Right.
0: Seems to be his thing. And remember, he's naked.
2: Just a creep.
0: Well, now, I believe that's probably where the officers said, you know what, enough of this guy. And they released the canine.
1: Oh, no.
0: Yeah. And the dog, it did not take the dog very long to get the man down and in custody. And you know what that dog was thinking.
1: Yeah. Yep.
0: The whole time. The same thing you're thinking. The same thing I'm thinking.
1: Okay, but don't say it.
0: Snossages! No.

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0: Hey, times are tight. They're all we can afford.

listen, at this point, we know that peanut butter is good for multiple things. Lots of things. But thanks to this idiot, we know that peanut butter is not good for this. Especially at the airport. Details in your trenders after...

0: trending.
1: Here's what's trending.
2: All right, so yesterday the Supreme Court ruled that babies born in the United States are still automatically U.S. citizens, striking down President Trump's executive order that aimed to end that practice. The decision was 6-3. President Trump called now on Congress to take up the issue instead. The Supreme Court also ruled 6-3 that states can keep biological males from competing in girls' and women's sports. As if we needed another plot twist here, the mystery surrounding the kidnapping of Nancy Guthrie took another twist. Now, the FBI has determined that all those alleged ransom notes sent to the news organizations, in particular TMZ, were fake.
3: What?
2: Yeah, fake. TMZ says it received nearly a dozen emails from one person claiming to know who kidnapped Nancy, where she was being held. And then we told you earlier this week, the sender even demanded one Bitcoin in exchange for information, you know, the password and location of that cell phone that apparently has all the video and everything on it, right?
3: Yeah.
2: Well, later on, they claimed that Nancy had died after being taken to Mexico. Investigators now reportedly conclude the messages were all bogus. So what? Now back to square one?
3: What?
2: That poor family. The July 4th travel weekend kicks off with TSA finding grenades in peanut butter.
3: What? What?
2: Yeah. TSA officials found two live grenades hidden in a jar of peanut butter at the Indianapolis airport. Now, if you're traveling this weekend, Godspeed.
3: Yeah.
2: If we're kicking it off like this, the passenger's bag set off alarms before an explosive specialist was brought in and remove the grenades, not before they close down the airport, though. That's not going to cause any delays, is
3: it? No, not at all.
2: The passenger told TSA officials that a friend told him he could get their grenades through security if he placed them in peanut butter.
3: Good friend.
2: You know, I can't decide now whether I like the friend or not. Is the friend just as stupid as the guy? Or is the friend like, jam it in peanut butter. And we'll see what happens.
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9: I don't know about you, but my social media feeds are flooded with lotions and potions and gadgets, all promising to unlock different components of longevity. But if you log off, take a step back from all the hype, you'll find that the actual keys to a longer, healthier life are hiding in plain sight. There are four of them. Number one, nutrition. The Mediterranean diet really is the gold standard. Number two, exercise. You should be getting 150 minutes of moderate intensity exercise or 75 minutes of vigorous intensity exercise every week, plus strength training and stretching. Number three, sleep. Sleep is when your body and your brain repair themselves. You should be getting 7 to 9 hours a night. And finally, number four, often gets forgotten, socialization. It's not a bonus. It's a necessity for a healthy life, finding a sense of community, purpose, and belonging. I'm Dr. Sanjay Gupta, helping you live a better life.
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0: So we were talking about it earlier, you know, the wedding. That's what it's being referred to now as. The wedding.
1: The wedding.
0: And now I just saw a couple of things pop up to where they're comparing it to Princess Di. And that, it's getting to the point of ridiculous. Now, we were saying, you were telling me, what was that earlier? That Madison Square Garden, there've been castles brought in?
1: Yeah, castles. They're building a castle inside of, yes.
0: So they can have like a real fairy tale wedding. And I know they're closing down. I mean, Madison Square Garden in New York City, that's probably one of the busiest spots in the United States of America.
1: Probably.
0: And they're going to close all that down, those streets and everything down for 2 full days for this.
1: Yep.
0: And what's the tens of millions of people that will inconvenience?
1: Yep.
0: And now, it's insane to me.
1: I don't understand, though, because there's only 1,000 people invited. So why are we doing it at Madison Square Garden that can hold tens of thousands? Like, it makes no sense.
0: Like I said, man, the level of... Do you know who I am is reaching a sickening point.
1: Like, America's also having a birthday, you know?
0: Yeah,
1: so,
0: that's, I mean, on top of that, right?
1: Right,
0: there's
1: that's
0: all
1: what
0: of that. What's your name?
2: Andrea.
0: Hi, Andrea. What's going on?
2: I'm just calling to say it just gives me more of a reason to hate Taylor Swift.
0: You know, here's the thing, Andrea, I don't hate Taylor Swift, but, you know, it's things like this, and then she's like taken aback why she gets booed, you know, pretty much out of the stadium at the Alan Jackson show. But you bring it, you know what I mean? Bringing it on yourself.
2: And I guess I shouldn't say hate because that's a strong word. I should say dislike. It's going to make me dislike her even more.
0: Yeah, I hear you. I feel you. All right, Andrea, thank you.
2: Yeah, thanks.

0: It's that time of the year again, you know, where people will lose an occasional finger or a whole apartment complex.
1: Yeah. Oh.
0: Yeah, be careful out there, guys. We'll give you details about this in just

0: I mean, of course, the 250th anniversary, it's going to be extra special, extra big, and extra crazy, I'm guessing. Mm-hmm. We got a full moon now, like, what, 2-3 days in a row?
1: Ooh.
0: In our second apartment complex. Remember earlier this week, an apartment complex, the whole thing was lost due to pre-4th of July fireworks. Now we got one in Kansas. 13 people forced from their homes. Damage estimated at $150,000. Several families have nowhere to go now after a 12 and 14 year old lit the fireworks that caused the fire. Gotta be careful. And believe me, that easily could have been me when I was 12 or 14. That could have been me a couple years ago. So I'm saying you got to be careful.
1: I think you need to be 18 to buy fireworks. And that is a hill I will die on.
0: Yeah, what?
1: That you have to be legal to buy fireworks. Do you already have to be? I guess I don't know.
0: No, I don't think so.
1: Exactly.
0: I don't think you do, but it doesn't matter because you're going to be able to grab them from somewhere anyways. I mean, it's just, you know, you just got to... I remember, you know what Roman candles are?
1: No.
0: The long, skinny things, and they shoot fireballs, different color fireballs up. And don't do this at home, kids, because you'll lose fingers and hurt people. But we used to have Roman candle wars. We had teams.
1: Great.
0: And if you got hit by the ball, you were out. Like dodgeball, but with Roman candles.
1: Are you kidding me?
0: No. So don't do stuff like that, and don't light fireworks inside, and then everybody will keep their homes, and everybody will keep their fingers, ears, and eyes, everything, okay?
1: See, I use the...
0: The snap?
1: Yeah, that was our fireworks.
0: Stick to the snap pops.
1: Yeah.
0: Stick to that. You'll be golden.

0: Hunt is over there waving his hands so frequently that he is about to take off in flight. We're supposed to answer this call. What's your name?
1: Frankie Ray.
0: We got another song already, Frankie Ray.
1: This one is called Hot Licking.
0: Now, is this off the same album?
1: No, sir. It's on a brand new album.
0: We're working on a new album. What'd you say it was called?
1: Hot Licking.
0: Help me out, Producer Monty. Got it? What is it? No? No.
1: Hot Licking.
2: Hot
1: Licking.
2: Hot Riley?
0: Hot Riley Candy?
1: No, Hot Riley Can.
2: Hot
1: Riley Can. Hot Riley Can.
0: Frankie what? Ray, hold on. Is it three words in the title?
1: Yes, sir. Hot Riley Can.
0: Okay, slow down. Give me the... I got hot. What is the second word?
1: Rod.
2: Rod. Hot Rod.
1: Rod.
2: Rod.
0: Rod.
2: Hot Rod.
0: It's Rod?
1: Weekend.
2: Weekend.
0: Hot Rod Weekend. Okay. All right. All right. So, Frankie Ray, after all that, we got to hear it.
1: You can't ride in my hot rod again. It got a bad tire and a broken heart. And I got shirt, dark hair, and green eyes. My puppy kid quick and so get my kitty cat.
0: Kitty cats, okay.
1: And so get my kitty cat. You can't ride in my hot rod again. It got a fat tire and a broken horn.
0: Okay. All right, Frankie Ray. All right, buddy, can't wait. Thank you.
1: All right, bye-bye.
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6: When we talk about how much exercise someone should get, current guidelines call for about 150 minutes of moderate intensity exercise or 75 minutes of vigorous intensity exercise every week. 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Now, researchers determined that even little bursts of vigorous exercise can significantly reduce someone's risk of 8 different diseases: dementia, type 2 diabetes, fatty liver disease, chronic respiratory disease, chronic kidney disease, immune-mediated inflammatory diseases, major cardiovascular events, and atrial fibrillation. We're not talking about complicated training programs here. Just work with what you can into your everyday life. 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I'm Dr. Sanjay Gupta, helping you live a better life.
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I tried, y'all. And I'm still incapable of going out and having just one drink, even on a Tuesday night. That's why I sound the way that I do. Good morning, it's Lucas. Chance to see this dude in Vegas coming up before 11 on 103.3 Country.

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for 44 years. The Bluebird's been doing its thing. Finally, though, there's going to be a second location inside Nissan Stadium when that opens up. It's Lucas Harding now, 103.3 Country. 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

Can confirm. Even hungover, I want to slam beers when I hear that song. Gavin Adcock, Wannabe, just makes me want to get feral. It's Lucas. Trip to Vegas free. That'd be a beautiful thing. You and your bestie in December watching Luke Bryan and Jason Aldean. Could happen in three songs. Text to win.

0: 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And the lights come on, everybody's singing. 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

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Wyatt Flores now running on E. If there is a silver lining to this heat, I've said this before, at least you don't have to worry about somebody waiting in the backseat of your car to try and kidnap you.

0: 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Somebody chucked at Riley recently. 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

So, you know, I'm a conspiracy theory kind of guy. I got many a tinfoil hat. I think aliens are here and have been here. But I think just a few of them, because they called all the other aliens, were like, yo, these people are weird. No need to visit. 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It's Lucas on 103.3 Country with Kojo. I've been

don't even know what's true and what's not on the interwebs. Rumor is, though, she's building a castle inside Madison Square Garden for the celebrations coming soon. Taylor, I knew it. I knew you. Blake White and now. 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

All right, for the dudes listening, do you think you could land a plane in an emergency? Half of y'all just said, yeah. Yeah, I think I could pull that off. 50% of dudes think they could actually land a jumbo jet in case of emergency. And I definitely think

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5: You know, it's funny, when I think back to what the typical American dinner looked like when you and I were kids, there's usually some kind of meat featured at the center of the plate. Vegetables are there, but often thought of as a side dish. More and more, though, we are coming to realize that a plant-based diet, with little or no meat even, is going to be a healthier way to eat for just about everyone. New study out of the University of Hawaii Cancer Center found that eating a high-quality plant-rich diet that includes whole grains, vegetables, and fruits may prevent cognitive impairment even when people start that diet in their late 50s and 60s. Yeah, it's important to make sure you're getting enough protein, fats, complex carbohydrates. Just because you cut out or even cut back on meat, though, is not a license to eat whatever you want. Focus on eating whole, real foods. I'm Dr. Sanjay Gupta, helping you live a better life.
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Austin? No. Vegas? Yes. The Safe Street Circus comes to town. Jason Aldean and Luke Bryan. And the lights come on. Everybody's screaming. 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T-H-I-N-G. 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
1: Think As You Drunk, definitely a laid-back, fun party song. And I think it was really inspired by me growing up loving Toby Keith. And I remember when we wrote it thinking, this sounds like something Toby Keith would have came up with. And that's always a good judge of whether or not a song's any good.

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3: If I were to ask you what makes for a good night's sleep, you'd probably say a dark, quiet room, not too many things on your mind. But every night when you go to get some Z's, how often do you really think about the temperature in your bedroom? Temperature may be one of the most underappreciated factors in sleep. That's according to the Senior Vice President of Research and Scientific Affairs at the National Sleep Foundation. We often hear about lights and screens and stress, but even modest changes in temperature and airflow can influence both how quickly you fall asleep and how deeply you stay asleep. Most experts will recommend a room temperature of 60 to 67 degrees Fahrenheit. You might also experiment with your sheets and what you actually wear to bed. Play around a bit and see what improves your sleep. You might be delightfully surprised. I'm Dr. Sanjay Gupta, helping you live a better life.
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Ew. 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It sounds like

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16: A better life with Dr. Sanjay Gupta.
17: We talk a lot here about ultra-processed foods and the many ways in which they can negatively impact your health. They've been linked to weight gain, obesity, type 2 diabetes, cardiovascular disease, even cancer. And now a new study out of UCSF found that high ultra-processed food intake was associated with something called intramuscular fat, which is exactly what it sounds like. That's fat inside your muscles, which can cause them to become weaker. Now, in this particular study, the researchers noticed more wear and tear and pain in people's knees because of weakened thigh muscles. Cutting back on ultra-processed foods isn't easy. The CDC estimates at least half the calories in our diet come from ultra-processed foods. But if you're looking to eat cleaner, cutting out sugar-sweetened beverages, that may be the best number one thing you can do to try and get started. I'm Dr. Sanjay Gupta, helping you live a better life.
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0: 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Yeah.

know, I've avoided a lot of bad investments over the years simply by not having any money to invest. Follow me for more financial advice. It's Lucas. 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

I got to be honest with you about something. It's Lucas. That was Tyler Hubbard, by the way, on 103.3 Country. I don't care about your zodiac sign. What I am curious about, though, is what's your favorite garden hose setting? Mister? Cone? Center blaster? I think that says a lot more about you than the zodiac sign does.

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5: Not all screen time is created equal. And a new study out of Sweden is helping us understand this even better. So researchers followed more than 20,000 people over nearly two decades and determined that passive screen time, like sitting on the couch and watching television, raised someone's risk of dementia. But if they did something active, like reading, puzzles, or interacting with other people, this same group of people saw their risk of dementia drop. Just like you gotta put the work in to keep your body in shape as you age, you basically have to do the same thing with your brain. A couple things I have found to help: working to learn something new every day, whatever it might be, challenging yourself in some way every day, and really importantly, staying socially active. Some days that means meeting friends in person. Other days, maybe an email, a text, or a phone call. Just stay engaged. I'm Dr. Sanjay Gupta, helping you live a better life.
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even when it's this hot. I try and ride my motorcycle as much as I can. It's Lucas on 103.3 Country. Riding to work is not hard. It's stopping and going into work. That's the hard part. New Baby Blues from Ashley Cook. Aldean coming up to you after Ella and Morgan. I Can't Love You Anymore.

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So I just learned that coleslaw popsicles are a thing. Somebody said nothing beats the heat like coleslaw popsicles. If you ever try and give me a coleslaw popsicle, I'm going to call the police on you.

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1: 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You can tell how nervous he was. 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

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Cody Loudon, 103.3 Country. You know, obviously sharks can smell blood and some dogs can smell drugs, but yet here we are. Some humans can't smell themselves. It's really hot. Today's an extra deodorant day, okay?

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got one of those, a swanky one, a swanky hotel suite on the Strip in Vegas. 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

All right, let's hang out and listen to some music, won't you? I will thank you in advance for listening. I certainly know you don't have to. My name is Travis. As we start, Jordan Davis is on 103.3 Country.

0: That, of course, Luke Combs. It's 103.3 Country. You weren't listening a few minutes ago. Still under that extreme heat warning. Heat index is like 105. And just in case you're wondering, it has been hotter. June 29th, 2012, the actual temperature in Nashville, Tennessee was 109. Not that there's a lot of difference. You'll use that somewhere, I promise. It's Travis at 615-737-1033. Speaking of heat-related injuries, at the pool, if I have it right, what happened, Amber?
1: Everything was tan except for my armpit. So I decided to throw on a bunch of baby oil, lay out in the sun with my arms above my head. I was out there for a couple hours and got absolutely fried, blisters and all, and I could not put my arms down for about...
0: Can I be honest about something? And I'm out in it, man. I'm out all the time. I've had a radio show since I was like 16 or 17. I've literally talked to people almost every damn day of my life. Never once have I heard anybody go, you know why I didn't go up and talk to her? Armpits weren't tan.
1: Not a good idea.
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1: I'm feeling lucky to have my college-age kids home with me for a few weeks this summer. And one of the things I know we're going to be talking about, AI. I've started to use it more often at the hospital to get fresh takes on patient problems that I'm trying to solve. And for my girls, well, I know that they are navigating college now with these new powerful tools. Something, frankly, that you and I couldn't have even imagined when we were in school. But while it may be tempting to outsource your studying and your work to these large language models, I beg you not to. And that's because AI chatbots tend to reproduce what researchers call weird viewpoints. That's an acronym: Western, Educated, Industrialized, Rich, and Democratic. Look, AI isn't going away, and admittedly, it can be a really powerful tool, but you don't want it doing your thinking for you. I'm Dr. Sanjay Gupta, helping you live a better life.
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You can almost tell who on our staff went to Post Malone last night. It's the four people pretending to be sick today. Sure, it's the same at your office. George Burge, Luke Bryan, 103.3 Country.

I believe we're going to get another Grat track from Tucker's forthcoming album, maybe as soon as next week, if I have it right. I was good at my job, but I know that right off the top of my head. Don't answer. 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Pretty sure it's next week.

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3: Crashes downtown Split eastbound there at exit 211. B&A eastbound 40 at exit 216A. Hillwood 40 eastbound on ramp from Charlotte Pike. Laverne, this one's an injury crash. 24 eastbound past Old Hickory Boulevard. I'm Ken Weaver.
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5: If I were to ask you what makes for a good night's sleep, you'd probably say a dark, quiet room, not too many things on your mind. But every night when you go to get some Z's, how often do you really think about the temperature in your bedroom? Temperature may be one of the most underappreciated factors in sleep. That's according to the Senior Vice President of Research and Scientific Affairs at the National Sleep Foundation. We often hear about lights and screens and stress, but even modest changes in temperature and airflow can influence both how quickly you fall asleep and how deeply you stay asleep. Most experts will recommend a room temperature of 60 to 67 degrees Fahrenheit. You might also experiment with your sheets and what you actually wear to bed. Play around a bit and see what improves your sleep. You might be delightfully surprised. I'm Dr. Sanjay Gupta, helping you live a better life.
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0: It's 103.3 Country. What's up, Mitchell?
1: I found out the other day our house is haunted by a chicken. We have a poultry geist. Pretty soon my wife must have an exorcism.
0: I think you meant to call Tyler on her sister station, not me. Yeah, this is what we're doing.

You work too hard. That's what I've decided. You need a break. Like, I don't know, maybe Las Vegas, Luke Bryan and Jason Aldean together. A little stadium show. Sound good? Next shot at that, roughly an hour away. Keep it on 103.3 Country. Were you-

0: that came on the Jumbotron that were some of the ones that couldn't be there. For some reason, you know, because everybody loves to hate, they booed Taylor Swift, which, let the record reflect, she has been nothing but great to this radio station and me personally. I got no heat there, man. I did not boo. Several did. The reason I bring it up, one of the trending videos today, producer Monty was just showing me this on TikTok.
1: I'm divorcing my husband because he booed Taylor Swift.
0: You're hearing that right. She's divorcing her dude because he booed Taylor Swift's video at the Alan Jackson concert Saturday night. This is real.
1: So I don't think he believes me, to be honest, but he might want to start because I just filed my paperwork at the courthouse and you can see right here.
0: I mean, look, I believe in people just, look, we're all a product of our own decisions. I don't know. Divorce over booing a video?
1: I'm not just doing this because of the action of booing. I am doing this because of everything that it represents in our relationship. I have loved Taylor Allison Swift since I was 12 years old.
0: I can't tell if this is a trick or not, just for likes.
1: And when they put Taylor up on the Jumbotron, all of his buddies started booing and my husband joined in. And that just tells me everything I need to know about that man, because he didn't care that that would hurt my feelings. He just wanted to fit in with his boys. He didn't even care that that's not even how he actually feels. He just like wanted to look cool, I guess. And that's not a man. That's a boy.
0: Woo! I'm not sure I disagree with her, though. It's okay to have your own opinion, I promise.
1: So, I'm divorcing him. Thankfully, I have a prenup. I'll be retaining all of my assets as well as the assets that I inherited.
0: Normally, I don't care about other people's problems other than to make fun of it for you to be amused on your way home, but I'd like to sit in on that mediation. We have irreconcilable differences due to a Taylor Swift Jumbotron. What'd you want to say, Ella?
2: Oh my gosh, I saw it like 5 minutes after she posted it.
0: And you agree, disagree? What do you think?
2: And I literally started ugly crying. I was so happy. I started messaging everybody. I messaged my sister. I messaged my group chat. I messaged my friend Will. Like, I messaged so many people. My friend Gracie.
0: Of course.
2: Anybody that I knew that would care, I messaged them.
0: All right. I appreciate you listening to the show. You know what I have to play next, but I'm not hitting you with it. I'm hitting the whole situation with it. Hit it, boys! And once again, as always, feel free to sing along if you know the words. Everybody now!
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5: East Bank got a crash walking the right lane, 24 eastbound past Shelby Avenue. A stalled vehicle blocking the center lane, 40 eastbound past Fessler's Lane. The Gulch, a crash, 40 eastbound past Demumbrian Street. In Arrington, a stalled vehicle blocking the left lane, 840 eastbound past Horton Highway. Woodbine, a stalled vehicle on the right shoulder, 24 westbound before I-440. I'm Ken Weaver.
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11: A better life with Dr. Sanjay Gupta.
12: When you need your body to perform, but some of your muscles are having trouble, other muscles can sometimes help compensate. This is a great thing short term, but long term it can lead to serious and even chronic aches and pains. So if you've got nagging stiffness or irritation somewhere, don't push through it. Try to figure out why it's happening and how you can correct it. Strength and conditioning specialist Dana Santa says, performing exercises at a deliberate tempo makes it easier to notice when the wrong muscles are taking over, and also gives the intended muscles a chance to engage before that compensation kicks in. Dana suggests that starting with primary movement patterns such as squatting, hinging, pushing, pulling, rotating, and core can help make compensation easiest to identify and to address. I'm Dr. Sanjay Gupta, helping you live a better life.
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It would be impossible for me to pick my favorite Steven Wilson Jr. song. However, this is a contender. Year to Be Young, 1994, 103, 3 Country.

Maybe today you're supposed to be stuck in traffic for a reason. Maybe, perhaps, you've been walking around lucky all day and didn't even know. Coming up, your chance to go see Luke Bryan and Jason Aldean together in Las Vegas. Can't win if you don't try. It's coming up. Keep it on 103.3 Country, shortly after 5. Just

0: Man, it is hot out.
1: Still an extreme heat warning, just as a heads up. It's 103.3 Country. What's up, Carla?
2: Well, we had our air conditioner go out, and it was 100-some degrees.
1: Are you and the family okay, though?
2: We had some neighbors come over, and they sweat so bad, it just smelled like they never took a shower for, like, a week.
1: Not exactly the detail I was looking for, but okay.

0: It's 103.3 Country. That is Jake Worthington. It's Travis Daly. My phone number is 615-737-1033. I don't know who found this story, but apparently young people stealing street signs is becoming a thing here again in Nashville, Tennessee. Seems like it was a thing last summer, too. With everything there is to do in the entire world, this is what we're still doing. Let's go to Kathy. What's up, girl?
1: So I literally have three of them in my house that my daughter went and stole.
0: Street signs?
1: I've got a speed limit sign, I've got a stop sign, and I have a school bus sign.
0: I always want everybody to call the show if they feel like it. I'm not sure when it comes to admitting a crime, I should be the first call you make. Or any call for that matter, but okay. Although, nothing says mother-daughter bonding time like community service, doing it together.
1: I was like, you guys are going to get me in trouble. She goes, nah, because we took the stickers off the back.
0: Yeah, I don't think that's a thing.
1: She's like, it'll be okay, Mom.
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6: East Bank, you still got the right lane blocked by a crash, 24 eastbound past Shelby Avenue. Stalled vehicle center lane block, 40 eastbound past Fessler's Lane. The Gulch, a crash, 40 eastbound past DeMumbrin. Hadley, injury crash, 40 westbound at 28th Avenue. Errington, stalled vehicle, left lane blocked, 840 eastbound past Horton Highway. Talbot's Corner, a crash, 65 southbound between 24 North and Trinity Lane. I'm Ken Weaver.

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1: We talk a lot here about ultra-processed foods and the many ways in which they can negatively impact your health. They've been linked to weight gain, obesity, type 2 diabetes, cardiovascular disease, even cancer. And now a new study out of UCSF found that high ultra-processed food intake was associated with something called intramuscular fat, which is exactly what it sounds like. That's fat inside your muscles, which can cause them to become weaker. Now, in this particular study, the researchers noticed more wear and tear and pain in people's knees because of weakened thigh muscles. Cutting back on ultra-processed foods isn't easy. The CDC estimates at least half the calories in our diet come from ultra-processed foods. But if you're looking to eat cleaner, cutting out sugar-sweetened beverages, that may be the best number one thing you can do to try and get started. I'm Dr. Sanjay Gupta, helping you live a better life.
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roughly 10 minutes. See, I'm reading your mind. I feel psychic. You want to know the next shot to go see Jason Aldean and Luke Bryan together in Las Vegas. Three songs, roughly 10 minutes. Keep it on 103.3 Country.

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1: Jason Aldean and Luke Bryan. When the lights come on, when the lights come down. In Vegas, here's your national text keyword for your chance to win.
0: Your word is friends, plural. So FRIENDS, friends, plural. FRIENDS. You're going to text that to 95819. Somebody's going to Las Vegas to see Aldean and Luke Bryan together. 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

0: And yet, halfway through the year, the trending thing is to post angry videos on TikTok for some reason.
1: What do you mean we are halfway into 2026?
0: This is what we're doing.
1: Did we just celebrate New Year's like yesterday, bro? Like, what do you mean? What do you mean I have six more months until 2027? Am I the only one that's like really concerned about this? Like,
0: yeah, I think you are one of a handful of people posting super dumb videos online that are concerned about it.
1: 2027!
0: And everybody asks me why I don't scroll through mindless things every single day. If only I just showed you an example. All right, Michelle, halfway through, how we feeling? You posting angry videos on TikTok yet?
2: So the first half of the year was garbage.
0: Oh, I'm sorry.
2: It was horrible, stressful, but I met a new man, and my whole year has done a whole 360. He is perfect.
0: How'd we meet this dude? We do a background check on him?
2: So I found out we went to the same high school, and we grew up around the same group of friends, but we never crossed paths, and I added him to Facebook one day, and we fell in love.
0: Well, I hope it works out. Let us know. If you're in your car right now, I'm not the only one concerned about this part, right?
2: I added him to Facebook one day, and we fell in love.
0: Right? Right?
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6: Not all screen time is created equal, and a new study out of Sweden is helping us understand this even better. So researchers followed more than 20,000 people over nearly two decades and determined that passive screen time, like sitting on the couch and watching television, raised someone's risk of dementia. But if they did something active, like reading, puzzles, or interacting with other people, this same group of people saw their risk of dementia drop. Just like you gotta put the work in to keep your body in shape as you age, you basically have to do the same thing with your brain. A couple things I have found to help: working to learn something new every day, whatever it might be, challenging yourself in some way every day, and really importantly, staying socially active. Some days, that means meeting friends in person. Other days, maybe an email, a text, or a phone call. Just stay engaged. I'm Dr. Sanjay Gupta, helping you live a better life.
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Another new guy on the scene that we're real big on, Blake Whiten is his name. Just enjoy 3 minutes and 4 seconds of Bet on That. 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

Hot outside, long day. I know, you might have missed the nationwide text keyword. You could be on your way to see Jason Aldean with Luke Bryan in Vegas. I'm going to be cool and give it to you again. It's Friends, F-R-I-E-N-D-S. 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

0: Speaking of Jordan Davis, 103.3 Country. By the way, Jordan Davis, literally one of the most decent human beings that has ever walked the face of the earth, got stopped by Border Patrol.
1: Two cops came up here, pulled me into the Border Patrol, and they were like, I need you to be real serious with me, man. Are you in some trouble in Indiana? And I was like, no, I've never even been arrested, dude.
0: Apparently there's another Jordan Davis in Indiana with warrants out for his arrest. Not our Jordan Davis. Other Jordan Davis.
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4: South Nashville got a crash, off-ramp partially blocked. It's the 24 westbound off-ramp to go westbound on Murfreesboro Pike. Wilson County, a crash, 40 eastbound before Alexandria. In Antioch, a wreck, Haywood Lane at Antioch Pike. Hadley, crash on the right shoulder, 40 westbound at 28th. BNA, a crash, Murfreesboro Pike west of Dale Parkway. Haynes, West Trinity Lane at Buena Vista Pike. And in Hermitage, Old Lebanon Dirt Road and Jackson's Valley Road. I'm Ken Weaver.

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Just as a heads up, the extreme heat warning will continue until Friday night at 8 o'clock because Saturday's only going to be 95, which so much better, Chase Matthew, 103.3 Country.

0: If I have it right, Seth on line five here at 103.3 Country is fighting with his wife in Ashland City because you lit the trash can on fire. Why do we do that?
1: I don't know, man. Just something to do.
0: Well, I saw a bunch of firecrackers. I thought I'd put them in the trash can and start a fire and get my wife all mad. Just something to do.
1: That's the way it is sometimes.

I'm telling you, next time Wyatt Flores rolls through here, go see that show. It's worth your hard-earned money, I promise. 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
1: 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So yeah, I think I've covered a Toby Keith song at my shows.

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3: Back up west of downtown Nashville, heading east on I-40. You've got a crash at Hillwood. Three lanes are blocked. It's 40 eastbound between Charlotte Pike, exit 201, and Whitebridge Pike, Briley Parkway, exit 204. Traffic having to get by on the right shoulder. In Madison, you've got a crash. Briley Parkway northbound before Gallatin Pike. Also in Madison, a crash Cheyenne Boulevard south of Warrior Road. And then in Antioch, 24 westbound at Hickory Hollow Parkway. I'm Ken Weaver.
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12: If I were to ask you what makes for a good night's sleep, you'd probably say a dark, quiet room, not too many things on your mind. But every night when you go to get some Z's, how often do you really think about the temperature in your bedroom? Temperature may be one of the most underappreciated factors in sleep. That's according to the Senior Vice President of Research and Scientific Affairs at the National Sleep Foundation. We often hear about lights and screens and stress, but even modest changes in temperature and airflow can influence both how quickly you fall asleep and how deeply you stay asleep. Most experts will recommend a room temperature of 60 to 67 degrees Fahrenheit. You might also experiment with your sheets and what you actually wear to bed. Play around a bit and see what improves your sleep. You might be delightfully surprised. I'm Dr. Sanjay Gupta, helping you live a better life.
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1: Rather than be upset with all the people around you that clearly don't know how to drive, let us just take a breath and enjoy 3 minutes and 16 seconds of John Morgan, shall we? 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

0: His live show is way good, too. Tyler Childers, it's 103.3 Country. Thank you so much for listening today. I'm well aware you don't have to. I know you have choices in your life. Thank you for choosing to be part of our family. I assure you, there is no way anybody that works here could express their gratitude for you. I promise that's the case. Let's do it again tomorrow, won't you? Till then, be kind to one another. My name is Travis. I wanted you to listen to the entire show. I know you didn't. I give it to you now.
1: And now here's the entire show in less than a minute.
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0: So later tonight, if people are walking around Lower Broad and you see a human being with a dog cone around their head, make sure you go, "Hey, what's up, Dave from Gary, Indiana?"
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